take my hand and come with me, because you look so fine that I really wanna make you mine. Really wanna make you mine. 4, 5, 6, come on and get your kicks. Now you don't need

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Now you don't need

0: 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Time is fleeting. Madness takes its toll. But listen closely.
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Playlist Update. Zebrahead. Smoke Signals from My Couch. Neu Einsteiger. All I know is I don't wanna waste my time. So alone, hanging out with people that I never.

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Now you do what they told you. Now you do what they told you. Now you do what they told you.